0: and one for Carrie from our birthday club. Carrie has a birthday this weekend. Double birthday and Mother's Day, same weekend. Carrie, no one is combining presents, especially not around here. We've got a birthday present for you right in just a second or so with your favorite song from the New Kids. You know what? Reach back out. We'll get you a Mother's Day song tomorrow night, okay? Her favorite from the New Kids is Right Stuff, so we'll take care of that in just a minute. You can join the birthday club like Carrie at ThrowbackNation.com. 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You could win prizes from Duncan and so much more. And we'll get your throwback on tonight as well. We're back into them from the 80s and 90s next.
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5: Tonight, chance of showers with a low of 6. Tomorrow, sunny with a high of 14. Monday, a mix of sun and cloud with a high of 12. And Tuesday, sunny again with a high of 14. Currently, it's 12.
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I'm Tony Marino. Time to vote again on the All Request Hour. Billy Joel's birthday tonight. We're going to pick your favorite of Billy's together. Should it be Go to Extremes, Only the Good Die Young, or Piano Man? Why don't you text your favorite of those three right now? 877-909-1989. 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

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Allie, thank you for your text tonight. Allie is still holding on to her tickets for the postponed Billy Joel dates. And she loves to do a little air guitaring with You May Be Right. Allie, I sure hope that that date gets rescheduled now that Billy's feeling better, doing better, all that, okay? Get those taken care of. And Allie, we won't wait to get your favorite from Billy Joel on tonight. Appreciate the text at 877-909-1989. 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
1: 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I'm Tony Lorino. 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We're talking about clap off, clap on, the clapper. 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On TV, Night Court premieres, and on the radio, he hits the top 20 with the longest time. A birthday boy, Billy Joel, bringing it. What year was it? Was it 1983, 1984, or 1985? Text your guest to enter and win to 877-909-1989.
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0: Plan accordingly.
5: Tonight, chance of showers with a low of 6. Tomorrow, sunny with a high of 14. Monday, a mix of sun and cloud with a high of 12. And Tuesday, sunny again with a high of 14. Currently, it's 12.

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0: And what year was it? The Clapper released in stores. Night Court hits TV. And Billy Joel hits the top 20 with The Longest Time. Our birthday boys celebrating tonight. If you guess 1984, you got to go ahead and sing along with the doo-wop of this one tonight.

Pistons, 102.7, Wow FM. And another great one there from Billy Joel. That's Only the Good Die Young. If mom loves Billy Joel and you don't have a great gift idea or plan for tomorrow yet, how about a subscription to HBO Max? They're going to have Billy's documentary out, coming out in July. Mom can catch up on all the other good shows on there. Good last-minute gift idea.

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0: I'm Tony Marino. Billy's in the spotlight tonight. Billy Joel for his birthday. And for Brenda and Mike, who are leaving and seeing the biopic tonight. Yeah, they're a couple weeks late. We forgive you. Don't worry about that. Billy Jean for them. So Billy's all around. Is there something we can add? Doesn't have to be a Billy. We're at 877-909-1989. 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We'll take care of your favorite as we're back into it next.
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8: Tonight showers and a low of 6. Tomorrow mostly sunny with a high of 14. Monday a mix of sun and clouds with a high of 12. And Tuesday sunny with a high of 14. Currently it's 11.
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Uptown Girl, Vienna, or Pressure? You voted, and well, you voted wisely for Billy Joel's birthday tonight. Thank you for your text. As we enjoy the song he gave to Christie Brinkley as a wedding present, Uptown Girl.

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And welcome to the Late Night Class Reunion. It's brought to you by Eggland's Best. Better taste, better nutrition, better eggs. Class of 1996. Feels like the end of the school year with some of these songs, huh? Just like that time. The end of the year 1996. Wrapping up school and turning up the good stuff with the Gin Blossoms. Here's Follow You Down.

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1: Class of 1996, it's all you. What were you doing for Mother's Day weekend, 1996, huh? What were you buying Mom? Maybe that new Mariah Carey album that she loved? Mom knew all the words to that one, didn't she, from back in the day? And we still all know the words today. Let's get singing along with Mom Mariah for Mother's Day weekend and more of the best of the class of 1996. The late night class reunion continues in seconds.
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1: Plan accordingly. Tonight, showers with a low of 6. Tomorrow, a mix of sun and cloud with a high of 14. Monday, a mix of sun and cloud again, high of 12. And Tuesday, sunny with a high of 14. Currently, it's 11.
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Late night class reunion for the class of 1996. Oh, I got a reunion this summer, don't you? We're not going to judge you on the age of the reunion. We only judge if you don't remember the lyrics to songs like this. Class of 96. I know you do. The Dave Matthews Band.

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operating on the belief that all the great music has already been recorded. 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
2: Plan accordingly.
3: Tonight, chance of showers and a low of 5. Sunday, mainly sunny with a high of 14. Monday, a mix of sun and cloud with a high of 13 and a chance of showers. Currently, it's 6.

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6: Tonight, a few showers for a bit before turning clear with a low of 1. Monday, a mix of sun and clouds with a high of 12. Tuesday, sunny skies and a high of 14. Currently,

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4: Tonight, partly cloudy with a chance of showers early and a low of 1. Monday, a mix of sun and clouds with a chance of showers, reaching a high of 12. Tuesday, sunny skies and a high of 14. Currently at 7.
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2: Plan accordingly.
3: Tonight, a few showers early, then becoming partly cloudy with a low of 1. Monday, a mix of sun and clouds with a high of 12. Tuesday, sunny skies and a high of 14. Currently at 7.
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0: Plan accordingly.
2: Tonight, chance of showers early, then turning clear with a low of 1. Monday, mix of sun and clouds with a high of 12. Tuesday, sunny skies and a high of 14. Currently, it's 8.
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2: Tonight, a few showers early with a low of 1, then clearing up. Monday, a mix of sun and cloud with a high of 12 and a chance of showers. Tuesday, sunny skies with a high of 14. Currently, it's 8.

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4: Today, sunny with a high of 13. Tonight, chance of showers with a low of 5. Tomorrow, mainly sunny and a high of 14. Monday, a mix of sun and cloud with a high of 12. Currently, it's 10.

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7: Today, partly cloudy with a high of 14 and a chance of showers. Tonight, partly cloudy with a low of 3 and a chance of showers early. Tomorrow, a mix of sun and clouds with a high of 12 and a chance of showers in the afternoon. Tuesday, sunny with a high of 14. Currently, it's 8.
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0: Sunday Morning Music Vault, great songs, great memories. Thanks so much for listening. I'm Jerry Hamill, and it's Against the Law, What Your Mama Saw on this Mother's Day. Top 10 from 1972, that's Paul Simon, Me and Julio, Down by the Schoolyard. Now, on the way, Power Pop Top 10 from 1977 for Heart, Magic Man. But next, it's Louis Armstrong, a song that he released in 1967, but it did poorly, and that's because the president of ABC Records really didn't like the song. However, when it was added to the 1988 Good Morning Vietnam film soundtrack, it went into the top 40. Louis Armstrong, What a Wonderful World. 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
5: Plan accordingly.
6: Today, partly cloudy with a high of 14 and a chance of showers later on. Tonight, partly cloudy with a low of 3 and a bit of a chance for early showers. Tomorrow, sunny in the morning, then a mix of sun and cloud with a high of 12 and late afternoon showers possible. Tuesday, sunny with a high of 14. 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

0: So glad you joined me this morning for great songs and great memories. It's the Sunday Morning Music Vault. I'm Jerry Hamill with James Lewis McLeese, better known as Jimmy Soul. Number one, May of 1963, If You Want to Be Happy, Jimmy Soul's biggest hit. On the way, Burton Cummings from his triple platinum album, Dream of a Child, a Canadian top 10. I will play a rhapsody. But first, Eric Clapton, a song that he borrowed from Bob Marley. Backing vocals provided by Yvonne Elliman. Yeah, she had a number one hit called If I Can't Have You. Eric Clapton and his number one from 1974, I Shot the Sheriff. 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
6: Today, partly cloudy with a chance of showers and a high of 14. Tonight, partly cloudy with a chance of showers early and a low of 3. Tomorrow, sunny in the morning, then a mix of sun and clouds with a high of 12. Tuesday, sunny with a high of 14. Currently, it's 8.

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Joe Cortez reunites you with the biggest hits of the video music era. 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

0: The Sunday Morning Music Vault. Great songs, great memories. Good to be with you. I'm Jerry Hamill. Thanks for listening. Archie Bell and the Drells, Tighten Up. May 12th of 1967, Archie was drafted into the U.S. Army, and about 1 year later, That Million Seller was number one for 2 weeks while he was still serving. In fact, he was recovering from his war wounds in Vietnam in hospital at the time and was telling everybody in the hospital, "That's me on the radio." Nazareth on the way with a Joni Mitchell song. We'll hear some more Joni later on this hour. An international smash from 1973. The Nazareth version of the song inspired the guitar riff for the Heart song Barracuda, Nazareth, with This Flight Tonight. But first, peaking at number three in early 1979, Billy Joel, with a little help from Chicago members Peter Cetera and Donnie Dacus. My Life, next Sunday Morning Music Vault.
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6: Today, a mix of sun and clouds with a chance of showers and a high of 14. Tonight, partly cloudy with a chance of showers early and a low of 3. Tomorrow, sunny early, then a mix of sun and clouds with a high of 12. Tuesday, sunny and a high of 14. Currently, it's 9.

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0: The Sunday Morning Music Vault, hanging around with great songs and great memories. I'm Jerry Hamill, and Bob Dylan's first U.S. Top 40 hit, it reached number 39, Subterranean Homesick Blues. Now, on the way, a number 3 Canadian hit from 1971 for the five-man electrical band, Absolutely Right. But first, an Australian soft rock band that reached number 3 the summer of 1978, a song that John Lennon said was one of his favorite songs. Little River Band with Reminiscing, next on the Sunday Morning Music Vault.
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3: Plan accordingly.
4: Today, partly cloudy with a high of 14. Tonight, chance of showers, partly cloudy with a low of 3. Tomorrow, sunny early on, then a mix of sun and cloud with a high of 12. Tuesday, sunny and a high of 15. Currently, it's 10.
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0: 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Oh, put the record on and it came out.
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2: 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This is Joe Cortez catching the vibe.
3: Something that's tropical.
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3: Yeah, something that reminds me of the Caribbean.
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3: Yeah.

Let's go back to back with two huge albums, million sellers from 86 on this week's Retro Pop Reunion, Slippery When Wet to Janet Jackson's Control. When you hear the title of What Have You Done For Me Lately, you probably think it's a relationship song. It could be, but in the case of Janet Jackson, the title of the song was pointed right back at her family. She was telling them, I control my career, my destination. I'm on my own.

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10: Plan accordingly.
11: Today, partly cloudy with a temperature of 13. Tonight, increasing cloudiness with a chance of showers and a low of 6. Tomorrow, a mix of sun and cloud with a chance of showers and a high of 14. Monday, a mix of sun and cloud with a chance of showers and a high of 12. And Tuesday, sunny with a high of 14. Currently, it's 13.
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0: From Full Moon Fever to Thriller. That's how we're rolling through the playlist on this week's Retro Pop Reunion. Millions selling albums. And the timing is perfect. Out of the theater on Friday night. What's the vibe on the new Michael Jackson film, Michael?
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0: No Doubt opens a week from Wednesday at the Sphere in Vegas. 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I didn't know that till I looked it up through the story that was on our website at RetroPopReunion.com. While you're there, to find out what's going on then and now, sign up for our email club. This is Joe Cortez coming back in the playlist with Rick Springfield and Prince. We are just into 4 hours, as we do every weekend, of the biggest hits of the video music era.
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3: 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Yeah. They like to cuddle. Why am I talking about my parents cuddling? 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But my dad leaves both his feet dangling off the edge of the bed. 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
0: you
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3: 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And yeah, they're just straight out.
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3: but like
0: dangling, I'm like, wait, so is it at the knees?
2: 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Wow. FM.
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Next million selling album, that's what we're featuring on this week's Retro Pop Reunion. American Fool from John, well, actually it was John Cougar when he came out with this album, not John Mellencamp. And there's a tattoo with this song title. He used to own a tattoo shop, and his aunt came in one day and said, "I want you to write 'Hurt So Good' right on my forearm."

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0: Heads up, gamers, on this week's Retro Pop Reunion around the next million-selling album we're featuring. I'm not a gamer. I'm a music geek, and I had no idea that Journey's Escape album is considered to be one of the very first rock albums to be developed into a video game for the Atari 2600 console in '82. 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
1: Yes.

0: White Wedding for Billy Idol is next here with Joe Cortez on this week's Retro Pop Reunion. 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
9: Today, partly cloudy with a high of 14. Tonight, chance of showers early, then partly cloudy and a low of 3. Tomorrow, sunny early, then a mix of sun and cloud with a high of 12. Tuesday, sunny with a high of 15. And Wednesday, showers with a high of 13. Currently, it's 10.
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0: 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Debut album for Matchbox 20. 15 million out the door for yourself or someone like you. 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
5: Plan accordingly.
6: Today, partly cloudy with a high of 14. Tonight, chance of showers early, clearing later with a low of 3. Tomorrow, sunny early, then a mix of sun and cloud with a high of 12. Tuesday, sunny with a high of 15. And Wednesday, showers with a high of 13. Currently, it's 12.
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12: Good wake up, dude.
11: 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Wait a minute, you just got up?
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1: Hysteria is the next million-selling album. 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
6: The playlist is in the moment. April of 84, time slot is on this week's Retro Pop Reunion. With a marketing philosophy, if you want to get your kid's record noticed and played on radio and MTV, you put Michael Jackson on the backing vocal. Motown president at the time, Berry Gordy, had that idea with his son, Rockwell. He asked Michael Jackson to sing backing vocals on Somebody's Watching Me.

99 Luft or Red Balloons. Music in the moment on this week's Retro Pop Reunion Time Slide. We're doing the hits of April of 84, but it was actually in 1979 that Eddie Van Halen brought this song to the band. They didn't like it. Synthesizers. No, it doesn't rock. It's not us. Until he finally convinced them to put it on their album 1984. That was the journey for Van Halen's Jump.

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April of 84 is a time slide on Retro Pop Reunion. Yes, all of these songs were out at the same time. As we feature million-selling albums this weekend, we got to include soundtracks, and Footloose is in there for sure. Madonna was almost cast in the film. An unknown Sarah Jessica Parker was. And the king of the soundtracks was in. Kenny Loggins for Footloose.

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0: 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And they were just slightly back in the day with the Backstreet Boys.
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0: 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When I catch you next on Retro Pop Reunion, this is Joe Cortez. 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
14: Today, partly cloudy with a high of 14. Tonight, partly cloudy with a low of 3. Tomorrow, sunny early, then a mix of sun and cloud with a high of 12. Tuesday, sunny with a high of 15. And Wednesday, showers with a high of 13. Currently, it's 11.
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Hope you're having a great Mother's Day. I'm Bill Porter. Classic pop songs continue on your radio as we make the most of what's left of our weekend. Matthew Wilder, Break My Stride. 102.7 Wow FM.

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Classic pop songs as we wind down your weekend. Down to 3 degrees tonight. Looks like we'll see some showers tomorrow and a high of 12. Good looking day on Tuesday. Sunshine and 15 degrees. Cruel Summer, Bananarama, 102.7.

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And Bill Porter on your radio, too, as we put the wraps on Mental Health Week. 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
3: Plan accordingly.
4: Tonight showers around with a low of 6. Tomorrow mainly sunny with a high of 14. Monday a mix of sun and clouds with a high of 12. And Tuesday sunny with a high of 14. Currently it's 10.
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You won't find variety like this anywhere else. Prince, The Supremes, David Bowie, Michael Jackson, and more all coming your way. Working hard for the money, Donna Summer, 102.7.

97 Wow FM. It's been 10 years since we lost Prince, and to celebrate his memory, a new release on his YouTube channel, a song that Celine Dion originally recorded. Supremes now. Here's Baby.

7 Wow FM. Did you catch the Bowie Lives at the Spire last night? Looked like a great show. Some photos circulating social media today. You can add yours too if you're at the show. 3 degrees our low tonight. Looks like we'll see showers tomorrow. Not all that warm. A high of 12. Sunshine and 15.

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We will miss you, Jeeves. One of the OGs, for sure.

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14: Today, mostly cloudy with a temperature of 12. Tonight, chance of showers with a low of 3. Tomorrow, a mix of sun and cloud with a high of 12. Tuesday, sunny and warmer with a high of 15. And Wednesday, showers with a high of 13. Currently, it's 12.
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As we get closer to summer, a lot of businesses releasing their summer menus, including Starbucks. That'll happen next week. They've got some new offerings, including a tropical butterfly refresher and some ice drink that I can't even pronounce. Look forward to that in a couple of days as we dig deep for David Gray. Love this one. 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

102.7 WOW FM. Down to 3 degrees tonight, another chilly one. Looks like we've got showers in store for tomorrow and a high of just 12. Sunshine 15 on Tuesday, and Chicago is on 102.7.

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Classic pop songs heard all over the world on the iHeartRadio app and right here in Kingston and the Thousand Islands on the FM dial. I'm Bill Porter. We're all about playing those songs on the radio that you just never hear anymore.

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If you are a mom, happy Mother's Day, and I hope you've had a great day. For my mom, it was lunch on the water in Gananoque and a bottle of her favorite wine. How do you put into monetary items just how appreciative we are of all mothers? It's not easy, is it? Happy Mother's Day. Classic pop songs, Pride in the Name of Love, U2.

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7: Plan accordingly. Today, mostly cloudy with a temperature of 13. Tonight, chance of showers early, then clearing with a low of 3. Tomorrow, a mix of sun and cloud with a high of 12 and a chance of showers in the afternoon. Tuesday, sunny and warm with a high of 15. And Wednesday, showers expected with a high of 13. Currently, it's 13.

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Joey and Lauren all set to start your manic Monday tomorrow. Trinette is in. 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

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Get ready to get down with Tony Lorino and Throwback Nation coming up at 7 o'clock. Tonight, all the way down to 3 degrees for our low. We've got a slight chance of showers overnight as well. Good chance of showers tomorrow and a high of 12. And we'll get some sunshine on Tuesday and up to a high of 15. Remember this one? Green-Eyed Lady, Sugarloaf, classic pop songs.

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Maybe seeing Michael was in your plans for the weekend. Did you get out and see it? Did you enjoy it? I still haven't seen it. I know I keep saying that. Maybe this week is the week. Tell you what, we'll chat about it next weekend. I hope you have a great week. Tony Lorino coming up. Throwback Nation at 7 o'clock. Rapper's Delight, Sugar Hill Gang. 102.

0: one for mom tonight. I'm Tony the Reno. 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For Amanda, who said her mom, Cheryl, is the biggest fan of Bruce Springsteen and his tight jeans. I don't think she's alone in that, Amanda. I think a lot of ladies of Cheryl's generation have been eyeing Bruce up for a long, long time. Let's get some Bruce on for her. And whatever's going to make your night your mom's night, we're here for it at 877-909-1989. Or send a voice message at throwbacknation.com. We'll serve it up for Mother's Day in just a few.
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11: Tonight, partly cloudy with a low of 3. Tomorrow, a mix of sun and cloud with a high of 12 and a chance of afternoon showers. Tuesday, mostly sunny and a high of 15. And Wednesday, expect showers with a high of 13. Currently, it's 13.
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funny we just mentioned this song and we get a text from Annette. She said, I can dance better than Courtney Cox. Annette, I'll bet you can. Show off those moves. Happy Mother's Day. Enjoy this one tonight.

Houston's 102.7 Wow FM. And shout out to Jeff. Jeff's mom, Sharon, really knows all about you, too. They had to have a little birthday party for Bono while they were celebrating today for Mother's Day. Bono 66, this one is all yours, Sharon. Enjoy. Here's Mysterious Ways.

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All Request Hour continues. Annie, thank you for your text at 877-909-1989. And thanks to her mom, Anita, tonight. Anita taught Annie all the good vibes of all the good tunes of the 80s. And she even has the vinyl collection her mom had curated back in the day with artists like this. Annie, for you and Anita, let's turn up John Mellencamp.

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0: Kingston's 102.7 WOW FM, hits of the 80s and more. The mom showing off her Rocky pose. You know she's just as buff. Yeah, she could teach Sly Stallone a thing or two if she entered the gym, entered the ring. Mom is tough, and mom has had it up to here. Hopefully mom has had a great day of not having it up to here for Mother's Day today. Mom, show them off.
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